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1: 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Engine 16, person down, intersection of Soto and Alcazar. Rescue 864 to the injury, 8930 South Vermont Avenue.

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0: 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The patient here states they did not call us back. Do you have another incident for us?
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0: Yeah, Roger. What was that incident number again? I don't have that on my MTC.
1: Engine 57, it's incident 1351.

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0: Yeah, Metro from Engine 68. No, it's had a rubber fire in the alley with suspect caught on videotape.
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0: 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Traffic accident intersection of Brownwood and Sepulveda Boulevard.
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1: 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Rescue 866, you've been attached. Incident 1415, we show you en route. Engine 56, traffic westbound 134, freeway crossing Victory Boulevard.
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1: 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Engine 94, person down, intersection Obama Boulevard and Los Angeles Boulevard.

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Matching the comments. 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

306, rescue 82, overdose 515 North Heliotrope. Major rescue 65, chest pain, 1924 East 110th Street. Rescue 866, sick person, 7301 South Crenshaw Boulevard. Rescue 804, hemorrhaging, 3250 East 4th Street.

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FR 11, sick person, intersection of Flower and Sick. Rescue 837, sick person, 1900 South Sawtelle. Engine 37, fall, intersection Charles A. Young Drive, Deneve.

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Life Force 11 elevator traffic, 620 South Virgil Avenue. FR 64. Rubbish fire intersection of Hoover and 164 Rubbish Fire intersection of Hoover and 115th. Channel 7 response.

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0: FR 64, Roger, in route. Risk 815, assault 915 West 23rd Street. Engine 42, traffic accident 5045 North Eagle Rock Boulevard.

0: 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We find no one matching the description. 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
1: Rescue 13, standby. We'll try the call back. The cell site is indicating in Engine 13's location on the west side of Vermont, south of Wilshire. Standby. 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Engine 6, rescue stroke 333 South Catalina. Rescue 833, fall 909 East 79th Street.

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Engine 1 traffic accident, intersection of Eads and Riverside Drive. Rescue 827, sick person, 621 North Stanley Avenue. Rescue 41 with Rescue 827, sick person, 621 North Stanley.

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1: 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Rescue 47. Rescue 47 en route with engine 12. Allergic reaction, 6160 East Aldama, across of York Boulevard. Rescue 257, assault, intersection of Flores and Hoover.
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2: 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Correction, rescue 809, sick person, intersection Hill and Temple. FR-64, there's multiple incidents in 64's first in. Which incident would you like to find?
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0: 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Engine 16, rescue 25, choking, 1582, Murchison. Rescue 92, injury 2228 South Westwood Boulevard.
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Rescue 19, chest pain, 122-32.

0: 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Rescue 5, person down 6100 Westchester. Rescue 62, chest pain 3951 Keishan. Rescue 829 overdose 3600 West Wilshire Boulevard. Rescue 209 from Metro.
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0: 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Rescue 209 from Metro, 209.
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0: 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We don't find no patient or anybody matching the description. You have anything further?
1: Rescue 5 is reported by a passerby. Stated the patient was across from the 7-Eleven. If you don't find anything at that location, we have nothing further.
0: Roger, Rescue 5, nothing further.

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65. We have engine 65 responding to 2021 East Imperial Highway for a medical alarm. Unable to verify if it's one and the same. If you could advise when you arrive on scene. Engine 61, rescue 58, cardiac arrest, 580 South San Vicente Boulevard. Rescue 864, abdominal pain, 838 East 109th Place.

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1: 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We'll attach you to their incident 1598, and we'll show you on scene.

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We don't find anything. 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

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Rescue 813, abdominal pain, 2301 West 3rd Street. Engine 55, rescue 12, chest pain, 1793 North Campus Road, Crescent Ridge Avenue.

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0: 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Task Force 94, Rescue 94, Engine 34, Rescue 34, Engine 46, Life Force 26, Hazmat 21, EMS 11, Battalion 18, Battalion 13, Structure Fire 4410, South 7th Avenue, Channel 9, Attack 14, Command Channels 10.
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1: 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Discontinue. Rescue 804 SIG, intersection of Pleasant, cross the Boyle. Rescue 64 diabetic, 649 East 82nd.
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2: Structure fire 29 is first hit for traffic. 29, engine 13, engine 6, life force 11, EMS 11, battalion 18, 600 south Kenmore, across the 6th Street, channel 9, TAC 14, command 18.
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1: 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Rescue 857, hemorrhage 1130 West 54th Street.

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0: 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The corrected address for this service fire in 13th edition was 701 South Catalina.
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0: We're heading into a rubbish fire, westbound 60, transition to the westbound 10. Engine 17, you can clear.

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Rescue 806, back pain. Intersection of Wilshire, cross of Virgil. Rescue 6, CRP is coming out to open up. Rescue 866, sick person, 1061 West 57th Street. Engine rescue 37 unconscious, 1398 South Veteran.

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1: 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We're still getting some calls on it.
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0: 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Rescue 814, SIG intersection, Figueroa across the 32nd. Engine 55, traffic, 3451 Eagle Rock.
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1: 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Rescue 38, you've been added with your life force to the traffic intersection Figueroa crossing Van Nuys.

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58, traffic westbound 10 cross of Venice. FR 64, assault 645 West 94th Street.

0: 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Rescue 810, you're getting Rescue 10 from quarter.
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0: 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We've searched the area. 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Anything further?
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1: Medic 13,
0: 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I've seen it. You're unreadable. Repeat.
1: Medic
0: 13, yes. PD is attached to this incident type. 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
1: Rescue 66, roger. Engine 464, you're canceled.

0: Metro Prevention 58 westbound 10 at Venice. We find no traffic accident. False.
1: 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SQ 861 injury 5321 Doc Waller, please.

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0: 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We've gone all the way to LA, we find nothing. Did you have the call back?
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1: 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We're on scene. 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
1: 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This could possibly be a parking structure. 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
0: 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We'll check with them.

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1: 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Delayed. 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

0: Triple Mike 4-5. 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

0: 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Patient's GOA southbound on Highland, shirtless. You can cancel engine 27 and LAPD.
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0: 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Approximately 40-year-old male, shirtless with black Adidas shorts, heading southbound on Highland.
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0: 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You're getting rescue 13 from quarters. We'll notify LAPD.
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13, 11, 11, 11, 11, 11, 11, 11, 11, 11, 11, 11, 11, 11, 11, 11, 11, 11, 11, 11, 11, 11, 11, 11, 11, 11, 11, 11, 11, 11, 11, 11, 11, 11, 11, 11, 11, 11, 11, 11, 11, 11, 11, 11, 11, 11, 11, 11, 11, 11, 11, 11, 11, 11, 11, 11, 11, 11, 11, 11, 11, 11, 11, 11, 11, 11, 11, 11, 11, 11, 11, 11, 11, 11, 11, 11, 11, 11, 11, 11, 11, 11, 11, 11, 11, 11, 11, 11, 11, 11, 11, 11, 11, 11, 11, 11, 11, 11, 11, 11, 11, 11, 11, 11, 11, 11, 11, 11, 11, 11, 11, 11, 11, 11, 11, 11, 11, 11, 11, 11, 11, 11, 11, 11, 11, 11,

0: scrimmage at 13 on scene. I'll give you a correct address in a second, but we're here off 2370 West Pico. We have a outside auto fire.
1: That's Earl from Rescue 246. You can
0: grab the
1: one
0: single-family dwelling. One-story single-family dwelling. Go ahead and upgrade this to a structure. I'll be in the offensive mode.
1: Engine 42. You're 13 Roger. Leopards 11, you copy.
0: Yeah, that's Sheriff from Rifle Force, man. We're on scene with Engine 13. That looks like to be a 14 street address. I'll get it here in a second. We do have the structure involved. I need to sign it. And I'll work with TAC 14 and I'll switch to 9.

fire in 13, first 10, velocity 13, engine 11, velocity 8, 11, time first 10, EMS 11, battalion 11, battalion 1, the engine 13, line first 11, on scene. Structure fire at 23, 7, Pico Boulevard, 10 miles 435, the signature 9 dispatch, attack

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0: 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All the other companies are going to pick up and make themselves available. You can have the tech back.
1: Roger. 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
0: There is no pole number. 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It's first pole in from the intersection, Gage of Manhattan.
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0: 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I found a pole number 336761. M is in Mary.
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Rescue 65, sick person 1779, East 112th Street.

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Engine 4, Engine 25, Rescue 25, Autoverse Pedestrian, westbound 60 at Indiana.

0: Georgia 9. Legal finding a rubbish fire at the intersection of LA and Olympic. Further.
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Rescue 58 fall 1501 South Bedford.

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Engine rescue 15, headache, 2112 South Tobermann. Rescue 33 assault, intersection of 4 into Main. Rescue 10 unconscious person, 640 South Main. Engine 33 traffic accident 400 West Gage.

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0: 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No person found. We're going to call it a false.
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0: Rush gate 61.
2: Yeah, we're located on the west side of the LA River, between the train yard and the river. There's multiple sets of tracks. I only need the two closest sets of tracks next to the LA River shutdown. Can you verify their shutdown?
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0: 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Do you have ETA for FPD on our incident?
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0: 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So.
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1: It's a 36 traffic accident, intersection of First and Mylett.

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2: Metro from Indra 21, you can cancel EMS 13, heavy lift 65.
1: Last unit, repeat.
2: Metro from Indra 21, you can cancel EMS 13, heavy lift 65.
1: Heavy lift 65, may this continue.

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1: 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Escape 57. 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
0: 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Engine 37, Rescue 71, chest pain, 924 Southwest Wood Boulevard.

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0: 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Engine 10, rescue 14, overdose 765 East 18th.
1: Metro from rescue 806, we're delayed by heavy traffic.
0: 806, roger, delay. Engine 65, traffic, 9502, ANZAC. Rescue 827, person down intersection of Sycamore and Hollywood.

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0: 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Can I get an ETA for PD, and can I get DOT for traffic?
1: 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Exit 68, we have nothing further.
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0: 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Do you have a unit number? This is a large complex.
1: Yeah, FR9. It's going to be unit 505. Rescue 66, sick. 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

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Unit 16, rescue 47, difficult respirations, 2208, Raleigh. Rescue 71, sick, 10468, West LeConte Avenue.

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0: 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F-4-9, getting Rescue 809. Rescue 246, 1760, Browning Boulevard.
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0: 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Mosquito 3, discontinue.
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Rescue 892. Rescue 892, rescue 37, seizure, intersection of Olympic and Sepulveda.

0: 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Rescue 37, discontinue. Rescue 59, you've attached it to incident 549, seizure, intersection of Olympic and Sepulveda.
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1: 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Engine 209, unit attached incident 605. 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Rescue 17, discontinue. 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

0: 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You can cancel the rescue.
1: Engine 209, you've been detached. Incident 605, press and route. Rescue 11, you can discontinue.
0: Metro from Rescue 17, confirming cancel.
1: Rescue 17, yes, you can discontinue. Rescue 26, Rescue 13, chest pain, 2136 Washington.
0: Cool. Yeah.
1: Rescue 809, yes.
2: Back to our previous call. Go ahead and make a new incident, still alarm, difficult respiration. Same address that we're on right now for unit 305 for a 72-year-old male, difficult respiration, attached to an ALS resource.
1: 39's Roger.

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0: 15, Rescue 15, around
1: Bray Street.
0: Traffic intersection of Figueroa. 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
0: Dispatcher, AP 82, put us on a cell alarm. Franklin and Van Ness got flagged down for one car TA, fires none involved.
1: 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Do you need any other resources?
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1: 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Thank you.

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Engine rescue 58, seizure 1173, South Rodale. Rescue 37, electric reaction, UCLA building 66.

0: 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Security came up to us and said they have a different patient.
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0: 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Metro from Rescue 848. We have a separate patient creating an incident here for an 88-year-old female syncopal episode. Attached ALS. Rescue 848, roger. It's going to be incident 667 at Rescue 112 responding. Do you need a fire company as well? Metro, not at this time. Patient is awake. However, we are with our first patient at this time, so we will not be with that other patient. Roger. It's going to be Rescue 112. Cycle Team 51, sick person, LAX 16-7.
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0: 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Rescue 848 from Metro, is there any additional information we need to pass on to Rescue 112? Where to respond?
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1: 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It's going to be Berth 93. It'll be the Uber Lyft pickup area following departure from the cruise ship terminal.

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0: EMS 2, been added. NG2, rescue 25 unconscious, 2221 Lincoln Park Avenue. AP 43, attempted suicide 1789 South Garth, engine 454, traffic accident, Slauson and Budlong, escape 57 assault, intersection of Manchester and Western.

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0: 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AP 82, been added with FR27 on scene, overdose 6709 Selma. Engine 2, corrected, room number is 105, bed C, first floor. Engine 11, rescue 13, you're canceled.
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1: 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Rescue 9, difficult respirations, intersection of 5th and Hill.
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0: 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Do you have anything further?
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6, diabetic emergency, 236 West 70th. Rescue 51, sick person, LAX 797. FR 64, the patient is reported to be GOA, in discontinue. Rescue 844, injury, 1880 North Academy Road. Life Force 85, rescue 79, chest pain, 232, 100 Western.

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1: 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Correction, EMS 2, you've been out.
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0: 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Left Forest 27, could be rescue 829 out of quarters. 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
0: 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It's going to be incident 830. Would you like me to show you on scene of the snow alarm, or will you be remaining CAV on scene?
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0: 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Rescue 804, Seoul, intersection of 5th and Wall.

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1: 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Life Force 33, unconscious person, intersection of Figueroa and Slauson. Rescue 20, unconscious person, 4121 West Santa Monica Boulevard.
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Rescue 46, fall 1251 West 41st place.

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AP 82, person 1745 North Gramercy Place, across

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Rescue 894, respond with AP 43, traffic accident, intersection of Wasianaga and Bosefield.

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1: 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Engine rescue 10, seizure 333 West Pico. Rescue 71. Rescue 71 with engine 59 unconscious, version 11344 West

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Engine Rescue 68, overdose 4606 West Washington, across the Columbia. Engine Rescue 12 in Route Fall, 820 North Avenue 54. Metro from Rescue 68, we're en route. Rescue 68, roger, Mount.

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Life Force 29, traffic accident, intersection of 9th Street and Gramercy Place.

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0: 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Michael T51, go. 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
1: 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Engine 16, Rescue 1, sick person, 4949 East Valley Boulevard.

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2: Metro from Rescue 29. We're here at the intersection of 7th and Normandy. Also, we drove up to 729 South Normandy. We see no signs of evidence of a cardiac arrest. Can you please check the callback?
1: 29, we have it reported at 729 South Normandy, apartment 421.
2: Rescue 29, copy. Apartment number did not come through on our MDT.

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1: 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Rescue 857, sick person 568 West 87th Street, cross from Regina. Rescue 9, person down 212 West 6th Street. Agent 68, assault 4931 West Pico. 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
2: 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MDC not taking.
1: 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Force 12, rescue 844, fall. 5118 East Echo.

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0: 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I-466, rescue 246, chest pain, 5425, south of NS. 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
1: 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Engine 82, sick person, 5217, West Hollywood Boulevard. 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You can discontinue. 13 is available. Rescue 13, respond with engine 68, assault 4931 West Pico.

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0: 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Engine 14, traffic accident intersection at San Pedro, 27th Street.
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1: Yes, they were canceled.

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Rescue 811, abdominal pain, 134 South Bonnie Bray. Edge 11, traffic accident, 2428 James M. Wood. Rescue 865, animal bite, intersection of 83rd and Wadsworth. Rescue 829, assault 1717 Southwestern Avenue.

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1: 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Rescue 837, abdominal pain, 118-29 Bayfield Avenue.

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1: 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Inch 57, structure fire oven, 1038 West 80th.
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1: 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Rescue 29, unconscious intersection of Washington and Crenshaw.

0: 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Structure fire 111, south cross.
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0: 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We're at 2458. 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
1: 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Engine 64, sick person, 16304 South Vermont.

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1: 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AP 65 en route to the sick person, 207 West 112th Street, Edge of 95, person down intersection of Ramsgate and Manchester Avenue.

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1: 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Can you confirm if it's in Beverly Hills? We're notifying them now.
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3: 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We're already on scene. We've already investigated. No patient found. 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Trying to call back.

Project 58 for Metro, there's two of the same addresses. There's two addresses that are 256 South Doheny. The address that you're responding to is north of Burton.

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0: Roger. Did you want 12 Rescue 38, fall 350 West 5th Street?

Metro Fire from Engine 58. We've traveled from Burton Way to Alden Drive on Doheny. There is no 200 block of Doheny Drive. If you don't have updated address, we'll call it false.

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1: 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Can you notify Rescue 38, it's unit 209 inside of 350 Fifth Street?
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Jude 41, rescue 41 over to 1744 El Cerrito Place. Jude rescue 41 over to 1744 North El Cerrito Place. Jude 15, number Shard, Jefferson and Flower.

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Rescue 857, sick person, 1047 West 184th Street. Rescue 14, injury intersection of 33rd and Flower.

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may discontinue. 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

0: 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Rescue 14, go ahead. 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They got his rubbish fire, but same incident as ours.
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1: 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Figured it was the same incident. So you're getting Rescue 14, and we'll just combine the incidents.

0: 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Can you confirm, is it 2B, 3B? 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

0: 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Can you attach a ALS rescue to the Sinatra for an altered?
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SCU-94, sick person intersection of Pico and Sierra Bonita. SCU-12, fall 345 North Avenue 57. Engine 34, engine 94, rescue 94, traffic accident, intersection of Jefferson and Crenshaw. Rescue 848, assault 221 East

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traffic accident, intersection of San Pedro and 46, rescue 92 fall, 1937 South Kelton. Enter rescue 25, chest pain 3535 East Whittier.

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0: 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Engine 67, fall, intersection of Pershing and Manitoba. 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
1: 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AP-65, assault 844 West 85th Street. Engine 6, traffic accident, intersection of Beverly and Madison.

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1: 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Rescue 814, rescue 46, unconscious, 4247 South Woodlawn.
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1: 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Engine 26, Rescue 68, Cedar, 3526 West Washington Boulevard.

AP-65 fall, 9600 South Hoover. Rescue 14, sick person, 1515 East 42nd Street. Edge of 26, rescue 68, seizure 3526 West Washington, Light Force 48, rescue 85, West Main, 549 West 36th Street.

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1: 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Rescue 43, abdominal pain, 10272, Kilrain. Agent 112, rescue 79, stroke 363 West 18th Street.

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That's right, AP43, edit to that rescue. AP43, you've been added into the 1395 press room.